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1: 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We'll also hear from Somber, No Doubt, and One Republic. 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
1: I'm Jenny James, and we have your hookup to hear new music from Olivia Rodrigo a day before anyone else. Olivia is taking over. It's you plus me equals advice forever. 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Also, get a sneak peek at songs from her new album. You seem pretty sad for a girl so in love. Great album name. 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
2: Hey, what's up? It's Krista. That's Miles Smith. Nice to meet you. All right. I love checking out the random national holidays. You know, we're getting things started. It's officially Thursday, and today is National Corn on the Cob Day. Yeah, corn on the cob gets its own day. And I feel like I got to go get me some more corn on the cob. My daughters are on a corn on the cob kick. I've never had my daughters ask for corn on the cob more than they have over the last, I don't know, 2 or 3 weeks. It's like every day, Mom, can I have a corn on the cob? But they don't want to eat it on the cob. They want me to make the corn on the cob. Then they want me to cut the corn off the cob. You know what I'm saying? And then when it all crumbles a little bit, they're not happy. No, they want it when you slice it down the cob and it falls out in like sheets of corn. You know what I'm talking about? All right. You love corn on the cob? Today's the day. It's National Corn.
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It's 99.5 The River. Kicking off another hour of great music lined up for you back to back here on the Krista Cooper Show. Stick around. Coming up, we've got Olivia Dean later this hour, Alanis Morissette, Kelly Clarkson, Miles Smith, and Taylor Swift. Here's Joan Jett and the Blackhearts.

The Capital Region's best variety, 99.5 The River. Coming up, it's the good news. I'll tell you how strangers have raised over $160,000 for a veteran airport worker who was shown struggling in a viral video. I've got that story for you next.

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99.5 The River. Now, this is the reunion we have been waiting for. One of my favorite all-time movies, Romy and Michelle's High School Reunion. Did you see this? The sequel is now in production. We did hear about this last year, and I wondered, is it really going to happen? Apparently, the sequel is in production and in the works. Romy and Michelle 2. Can't wait.

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to the top, I've been out of shape, taking out the box, I'm an astronaut. I blasted off the planet, rocked to cause catastrophe, and it matters more because I had it. Now I had a thought about wreaking havoc on an opposition, kind of shocking, they want a static with precision. I'm automatic, quarterback, I ain't talking, sack and pack it up on

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So there is a song I just cannot get out of my head. It's that trending song on TikTok. Mom, can you send me $4? Mom, can you send me $8? Or however it goes. My daughter's got it down pat, and mainly because that's what I feel like I hear every single day. 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

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So do you ever notice when you go to read an email that you might hold your breath? 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

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It's Krista Cooper. 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

0: Capital Region's best variety, 99.5 The River. 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

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Hey, thanks for listening this morning. Go out and make it a great day. It's Thursday, one day closer to the weekend. We're going to get through it. 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

0: 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After 5 on Thursday morning, Andy's favorite day of the week. It's Andy and Bob.
1: Hello, friend. Happy Thursday.
0: Hello. You're up, you're down, and that's how your friends know. This is our morning motivation this morning.
1: How do they know?
0: Hey, we're going to go up and down in a minute.

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1: Aw, shucks, Andy. It is National Corn on the Cob Day today. We want to know how to eat it. Do you eat it row by row, or do you spin it around and around like a typewriter would roll would spin, okay?
2: I'm a spinner.
1: Really?
2: Yeah, I'm starting at one end, I'm spinning it, and then I'm done with that end, I go to the other end, I spin that, I'm eating there, and then I'm going across the middle.
1: That is peculiar.
2: Why? I don't think that's peculiar.
1: Because I eat my corn on the cob like I read, left to right. And I do read, believe it or not, even though contrary to popular belief.
2: You actually don't read. You tell me that all the time you fall asleep when you read. So do you sleep as you read?
1: I fall asleep when I eat corn on the cob, too, yes. Right?
2: Yeah. No, I'm a spinner.
1: Yeah. I don't know if I could do it that way. I mean, mentally, like the OCD kicks in and I need to eat the complete row.
2: Really?
1: And I don't go back and forth either. It's all the same direction.
2: Well, here's the thing. I think if you're eating it row by row, you know when you take a bite in her and then it like gets in like your nose, like the butter, and it makes a mess? I feel like that's why I spin. Why are you looking at me like that?
1: Because you made it look like you're making out with your corn.
2: Or my mic right now, because that's the corn.
1: Yeah,
2: take a bite, and then it gets all over your face. If you're spitting and you're taking away that extra mess on like your nose and your chin.
1: Okay.
2: This is smart of me.
1: Just indulge me on this because it's this hour of the morning. I could probably get away with this with Safe Harbor. Do you think there's an OnlyFans where someone pays to watch somebody else eat an ear of corn?
2: Oh, I'm sure.
1: Yeah.
2: I've never been. I don't want to.
1: But you know, but there's sure. I'd like to see somebody eat their corn like that. Oh, my God.
2: I'm sure. I don't want to even think about it, but for sure, yeah.
1: All right. This or that. National Corn on the Cob Day. Do you eat it row by row or do you spin it round and around and around? All right. Use our talkback, Mike. 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
1: It's This or That Thursday on National Corn on the Cob Day. 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
1: Hey, what's up, y'all? 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
1: Road trip season is here, friend, and we say the same thing every year. We are only gone a couple of days. We don't need that much stuff, but yet here we are squeezed in like a game of Tetris inside our own vehicle.
2: All the time.
1: So here we go. How are two today? How to pack for a road trip without bringing your entire house. Number one, pick one just-in-case item. This is where the road trip goes off the rails, all right? You pack for fictional emergencies like, what if it snows? It's June. Or what if we need formal shoes? Just pick one backup item, not 12.
2: It's true, though, right? Like, you pack so much underwear, and it's... Why? Why do we do that?
1: I don't know, but I am now scared of what a road trip with you is like.
2: No, I'm just saying, like, everyone always packs so much underwear.
1: Number two.
2: I mean, that's a part of overpacking.
1: So your overpacking is underwear.
2: I'm just saying that's one of the things. I'm actually a really good packer. I'm an excellent packer, yeah. If I do say so myself. Yeah. But I feel like everyone always thinks I need to take a lot of underwear.
1: Number two, build a snack bag like a professional. The good road trip lives and dies by good snacks. So think easy to grab stuff, minimal mess, and things that won't melt into instant sadness.
2: Yes, melting is such a mess in that car when you leave it in there and then, don't do that.
1: All right, number three, think of yourself like an airplane. Everyone gets one personal item.
2: Oh, okay.
1: Yeah, one backpack, one duffel, one space. Because the second people start bringing extra bags, suddenly there's no room left.
2: Yeah, your kids don't need to pack up all their toys and every single thing that they've ever played with just to take it in the car.
1: All right, number four, keep the important stuff within reach. Don't bury the chargers, medication, sunglasses, the water, the road trip playlist cable, whatever you need, make sure it's within reach.
2: That's a perfect idea, too, because once you're in the car, there's no turn, at least for me with getting car sick. There's no turning around. There's no, just keep going. Don't stop. Don't stop until you need gas.
1: And number five, leave a little empty space. You're coming back with more stuff than you left with, whether it's souvenirs, snacks, or your random Target purchases. Future, you will appreciate the fact that you're not sitting on what you just bought to get it home.
2: That's really hard because usually there's no space when you're packing that car. But yeah, if you can, if you're able to leave a little space, you're going to be really appreciative of that.
1: All right. And just remember, if you pack six pairs of shoes for a weekend trip, maybe, just maybe, it's time for some self-reflection, okay?
2: Yeah.
1: All right. Be comfortable, be flexible, and have enough room left in the car so no one starts emotionally unraveling just minutes into the trip. You can find our Howard.
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1: It's This or That Thursday on National Corn on the Cob Day. 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

0: degrees in some areas. Forecasters are also warning about the possibility of strong thunderstorms later today.
1: So this is that classic summer combo where you like melt all afternoon and then just hope that your patio furniture doesn't end up in like another county later on.
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1: We're going to have an interesting couple of weeks where people in our country call things soccer and everyone else says it's football.
2: Yeah.
1: And somehow I think we're still sort of both right.
2: It can be confusing.
1: It is. World Cup season is upon us all over North America. How much do you think you're going to watch? Because you're a soccer family with Rojo playing.
2: We do. We all love soccer. We'll watch some games for sure. Having a daughter, we follow more women's soccer.
1: Right.
2: So I don't think if it was, Women's World Cup, we'd be really into it. But we will watch some games because we love soccer.
1: Do you think it helps football? Too, that the women are far more dominant than the men on the U.S. side? Yeah, say it out loud. It's okay.
2: I mean, it helps us. It definitely helps us. But I think, honestly, for us, it's just having a young female athlete that we just watch more.
1: I'll be honest with you, I'm more interested. I'm more interested in watching the American women, just in general, because I know that the odds are better we're going to win.
2: Interesting.
1: Yeah, I'm more interested in that. And that's why it's a struggle. I mean, look, Christian Pulisic, from an area where I grew up. So it's like it's kind of like a hometown boy to some extent. But like, I don't have that same fire for American football like that. Like,
2: so will you watch?
1: I'll watch some. And the last thing is, I don't drink as much as I used to. I think with the number of games going on at the same time, this really could have the propensity of being March Madness for me all over again. And you know how much I love that season,
2: right?
1: Yeah, but I don't know. Like, I don't have.
2: I don't think you have to drink to watch soccer.
1: I don't know. Sometimes watch like I like hockey, which is a low scoring game. Soccer is a long game.
2: I don't know. I mean, we watch plenty of soccer and don't drink. Well, the first match is
1: today. That explains a lot, by the way.
2: It's Mexico and South Africa taking place at 3:00 today is the first game.
1: All right, Missy, how much World Cup soccer or football are you going to watch?
3: To be honest, probably zero. Because I'm trying to get outside more.
2: Yeah, okay. That works too. I mean, it's summertime. It's hard for people to always want to be in front of the TV.
1: All right, Kyle?
4: All of it. I'm taking some time off of work. I'm leaving days early. I plan to be there from whistle to whistle every game.
2: Okay, so he's taking it more like what you do for March Madness.
1: March Madness, I don't know. It just feels, to me, it still feels different, but this is how I'm a dumb American in a lot of ways. Like, this is the beautiful game. This is the entire world is going to be watching it.
2: Yeah.
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0: 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It's Andy and Bob. So our friend Andy loves animals and wants to help every furry friend find their forever home. That's why we've got Andy's Adoptables. Andy, who are we meeting this week?
1: We have Burbank, and he's got leading man looks and a serious love for belly rubs. 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

0: Best Variety, 99.5 The River. It's Andy and Bob, and it's time for Andy's Adoptable. So our friend Andy has dedicated a lot of her life to helping every furry friend find their forever home. And it's time now to meet one of them. Andy, who are we going to meet this week?
1: We have such a great dog. His name is Burbank, and he is definitely a star on the rise. So he's currently living with a great foster family. And she says, the foster mom says that he is quite the catch. Ooh. Literally, he's really good at catching treats too. So Burbank is housebroken. He does well in a crate. He loves to go for car rides, and he's pretty laid back, especially after he goes on a very nice long sniffari walk where he gets to sniff all he wants to. He gets to fall into a really nice routine. He's a pretty low maintenance guy, but he's not boring. The foster mom says that he's really just a overall awesome guy. He loves belly rubs. Burbank loves to play, especially with stuffy toys. So hopefully we can find him a really great family soon, because this guy not only has the looks and the personality, but he's going to make some family really, really happy too. So if you're interested in adopting Burbank, he's available through Mohawk Humane Society through their Foster to Adopt program.
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0: 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It's Andy and Bob.
1: It's This or That Thursday on National Corn on the Cob Day. 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

0: Here's everything you need to know today in the Capital Region with Andy and Bob's 518-411 for Thursday, June 11th. Number one, if you're planning to vote in New York's primary election later this month, officials are reminding voters about new mail ballot rules. Because of updated USPS postmark procedures, election officials say voters should mail ballots well before the June 23rd deadline. Early voting in the Capital Region begins June 13th and runs through June 21st.
1: This is actually really important because a lot of people still assume if I just drop it in the mailbox on time that they'll be good. But now it really matters more about when the post office processes it. So procrastinators, beware.
0: Number two, one of the Capital Region's most iconic landmarks is officially making a comeback. Workers this week began reinstalling the historic GE sign atop the GE Vernova campus in Schenectady. The massive sign was first installed in 1926 and is being restored ahead of its 100th anniversary next year.
1: Oh, I love this. This makes me so happy. There are just certain things around here that just feel like home when you see them, and that GE sign is definitely one of them.
0: And number three, get ready for some serious heat headed into the next couple of days. Heat advisories are in effect across much of the Capital Region, with the heat index values expected to climb near or above 100 degrees in some areas. Forecasters are also warning about the possibility of strong thunderstorms later today.
1: So this is that classic summer combo where you like melt all afternoon and then just hope that your patio furniture doesn't end up in like another county later on.
0: That's what you need to know for Thursday, June 11th on 99.5 The River.

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0: It's Capital Region's best variety, 99.5 The River. It's Andy and Bob.
1: It's This or That Thursday on National Corn on the Cob Day. 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

0: Heat advisories are in effect across much of the capital region, with the heat index values expected to climb near or above 100 degrees in some areas. Forecasters are also warning about the possibility of strong thunderstorms later today.
1: So this is that classic summer combo where you like melt all afternoon and then just hope that your patio furniture doesn't end up in like another county later on.
0: That's what you need to know for Thursday, June 11th on 99.5 The River.

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0: 99.5 The River. Thursday morning, it's Andy and Bob. Time for the look ahead. Friend, what are we talking about tomorrow?
1: Well, it's Feel Good Friday, so we always want to end the week on a positive note, and we want to know why you're smiling.
0: Yeah, great time right now for you to share your joy. 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
1: Also on Friday, we want to know what is the correct temperature for your thermostat to be set at home.
0: As a dad, I am the expert on this.
1: Oh, sure.
0: When my wives gave birth to my children at separate times, that's when I was granted the capacity, the ability to be the only one to touch that thermostat. So helpful.
1: I can't wait to tell you how you're so wrong tomorrow.
0: That's one of my favorite parts of every day. That's coming up with Look Ahead tomorrow. Best part of our day is minutes away.

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1: It is just past 10 o'clock. Taylor Swift's coming up. We'll also hear from Avril Lavigne, John Mellencamp, and Ella Langley. Here's Tom Petty.

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1: Coming up, Hozier, The Fray, Journey, and Olivia Dean. 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
1: Happy Thursday. Get ready for somber Harry Styles, Cyndi Lauper, and Alex Warren. Here's Pat Benatar.

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1: I'm Jenny James. I know it is the year of the popcorn bucket, and the Odyssey has one. It is not a helmet like you would think. It's actually a Trojan horse. It gives the impression of being made out of wood. He's standing on his back legs in a rearing position, and the popcorn is held in his belly. There's just a little bucket that opens up down in the middle to hold it. Interesting, but not the most convenient when you're sitting in the theater.
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1: Just past 1 o'clock, we've got David Guetta and Bebe Rexha on the way. We'll also hear from Ed Sheeran, Joan Jett, and Bruno Mars. Here's Crowded House.

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1: Miles Smith is coming up next for you. We'll also throw in some Panic at the Disco, Starship, and Somber. Here's Bon Jovi.

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1: I'm Jenny James. It's summer. We're going to have some hot nights, but a few smart tweaks can help you sleep easier. A sleep expert named Wendy Troxell suggests a cooling mattress pad, lightweight natural fiber bedding, and minimal sleepwear made from lightweight material to keep heat from building up. She says most people still need a little blanket weight for comfort, so layering likely works best. I got my son one of those cooling blankets because he can't sleep without being curled up in a blanket, and he loves it. Also, with evenings staying brighter and busier later, dimming the lights early and keeping your room cool.
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We might be the one thing you and your kids agree on today. 99.5 The River. The best variety of the 80s, 90s, and today. Look out!

fly to the top. I've been out of shape, taking out the box. I'm an astronaut. I blasted off the planet, rock to cause catastrophe, and it matters more because I had it. Now I had, I thought about wreaking havoc on an opposition. Kind of shocking, they want a static with precision. I'm automatic quarterback. I ain't talking second packet. Pack it up, I don't panic. Batter up, who the best?

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Hi, it's Tracy. Hope you're having a great Thursday. Almost over, almost getting ready for Friday. I love it. Coming up in two songs, I'm going to start things off. I want to tell you what's on my radar. Maybe you can check them out this weekend.

0: 99.5 The River. It's Tracy, and it's time for What's on My Radar. These are basically things I'm watching, reading, listening to, or really loving right now. And most of them come from recommendations from other people, which is why I'm sharing them with you, because there's a lot of content out there. Maybe this will help you, you know, spark something, and you'll want to get into one of these. So first up, was a recommendation from my friend Wendy, Widow's Bay on Apple TV Plus. Now, Wendy, like me, likes to watch creepy things, and this is definitely creepy, but it's also quirky and surprisingly funny. Like, one minute I'm getting completely spooked out in like this small New England town mystery, and then the next I'm literally laughing out loud. So if you like a show that doesn't take itself too seriously, check out Widow's Bay on Apple TV Plus. Next, I am finally about to start The Seven Husbands of Evelyn Hugo. I know I'm completely late. I actually have owned the book for a while now, but the news that Anna Kendrick is attached to direct the movie adaptation finally pushed me to put it at the top of my reading list. Maybe you've read it. Maybe you can tell me if I'm going to enjoy it. But whenever a great book is headed for the big screen, I definitely want to read it first. And, you know, they did such a good job with The Housemaid. So I'm excited for that. And then finally, a podcast. I've been listening to Joy 101 with Hoda Kotb. And I'm not listening because it's new or because it was advertised on iHeart, although that's how I first heard about it. I'm listening, honestly, because I've been looking for a little more joy lately. You know, the last couple of years have brought a lot of change. You know, there was my very public accident at a station event, the loss of a dear friend of more than 20 years, a career move that didn't work out the way I'd hoped, and now the realization that my daughter is a junior and being an empty nester isn't that far away. Like, it's freaking me out. So I think that's why this podcast resonated with me. And here's the other thing. I've met Hoda from my NBC days, and she's actually who you'd hope she'd be. She's kind, she's warm, and she's genuine. So that's what's on my radar: a creepy, funny TV show, a best-selling novel I'm finally reading, and a podcast reminding me to look for a little more joy in life. You can get more details on all of these on my blog at 99.5theriver.com. 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I mean, that's how I found all these things. So let's help each other out. Let's help a girl out, okay? Who knows? It might wind up on my radar.
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One vegetable that researchers say could actually make you a better athlete. 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

0: 99.5 The River, it's Tracy. Thank you to Star Roofing for being the sponsor of this afternoon show here on the river. Starroofing.net for all your roofing needs. So I've never looked at a bee and thought to myself, you know what would make me work out better? That. And I'm sure you haven't either. But new research says beet juice before exercise can actually boost performance and help recovery. Well, because their beets are packed with nitrates that improve blood flow and oxygen delivery to your muscles. So apparently the secret to crushing the workout isn't protein shakes, it's beet juice. Mm-hmm. Now, nobody tells you about the other side effect of beet juice. So the first time you go to the bathroom afterwards, I'm just giving you a heads up, you might think, okay, this is how it ends. Or maybe I worked out just a little too hard. But don't worry, it's the beets. It'll take you a minute and then you'll...
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0: you so much for everything that you guys do. When I'm in a bad mood, I just crank up the tunes and the bad mood is gone and my day is all bright and sunny once again.
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0: 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Hi, it's Tracy. Today's 4 o'clock pick-me-up goes out to a man who probably never imagined he'd become a local legend. After 34 years behind the wheel, Gilderland school bus driver Rob Rowe is retiring. Since 1991, he's been greeting kids with a smile, celebrating birthdays, handing out little gifts, and making sure students felt special before they even got to school. One parent said, "You can't have a bad day when you know Rob." And here's the part that really got me. Parents say their grown children, now in their 30s, still remember him. Think about that. We often hear about teachers who change lives, but sometimes it's the bus driver, the person who sees a child every morning, knows their name, notices when they're having a bad day, and helps them start the day with a smile. As he heads into retirement, hundreds of people have shared stories about the impact he's had on their lives. It's a reminder that you don't have to be famous to make a difference. Sometimes all it takes is showing up every day and making people feel seen. Oh, I love it. I love it. Congratulations, Rob. Enjoy your retirement. Thank you for all that you've done over the years. As a school bus driver, you're so appreciated. And
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99.5 The River. It's Tracy. I hope you're having a great Thursday. Oh my gosh, a little less than an hour left in today's workday. And guess what's around the corner? Friday. Let's keep it moving along with Kelly Clarkson.

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1: 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Up next, the easiest way to bring a little happiness into your life. We can all do it. It's in two songs.

0: 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Hi, it's Tracy. So if I asked you to do one thing today to make yourself happier, you might think I'd tell you to book a vacation or buy yourself something expensive. Well, it turns out the answer is a lot simpler. A new study found that people who practice self-care are about 50% happier. And we're not talking spa days and luxury retreats. We're talking about taking a walk, grabbing a coffee with a friend, getting a haircut, or just taking a few extra minutes to look put together before heading out the door. And I love this because it's not about vanity. The experts say it's about confidence, dignity, and feeling good in your own skin. So if you've been putting yourself last lately, and I know so many of you, probably mostly moms, I know guys, yes, mostly moms, maybe today is the day to take that walk. You know, maybe make an appointment, call a friend. You deserve at least as much care as you give everyone else.
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We've got some Shawn Mendes on the way, Sam Smith, Harry Styles, and

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Here's Adele.

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Hi, it's Tracy. If you're wondering what you're going to do with the family this weekend, I'm going to have some suggestions for you in two songs.

0: 99.5 The River. Hi, it's Tracy. So tomorrow is Friday, and if you haven't made any plans yet, I've picked out a few fun things that maybe you would want to consider doing with the family. So listen, Saturday, you could head to Five Rivers in Del Mar and get for their Get Outdoors and Get Together Day. This has guided nature walks, hands-on activities, and even inflatable archery. How fun. You could check out the Capital District Renaissance Festival at Indian Ladder Farms in Altamont. That's happening both days, Saturday and Sunday, with live jousting, a princess tea party, pirate scavenger hunts, and plenty of entertainment for the kids. Also this weekend, the Summer Craft Fair at Shaker Heritage Society in Albany. 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So lots of things for the crafty kids. And if you're feeling active, Saturday morning is the Ronald McDonald House 5K Family Fun Run in Albany with a kids' superhero dash, bounce houses, and face painting. And on Sunday, bring the family to the North Bethlehem Fire Department's annual pancake breakfast for a delicious meal and a chance to meet your local firefighters. Holy, surely there's something in there for your family.
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Hi, it's Tracy. Up next, who consumes more beer, soccer fans or American football fans? The answer may shock you. That's in two songs.

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0: 99.5 The River. Hi, it's Tracy. I had intended to bring this up yesterday. We were talking about World Cup and how populations boost, like in the winner's country or the host country, 9 months after the championship, because I guess people just celebrate. They get in a really good mood when their team wins. But anyway, I ran out of time, and World Cup did officially start today, so I thought I'd share this because it blew my mind a little bit. Like, who do you think drinks more beer, soccer fans or football fans? Well, you might guess the World Cup, where fans are expected to go through about 1 billion beers during the tournament. That sounds impressive, right? Well, here's the shocking part. This is until you realize that Americans knock back nearly 3 billion beers on Super Bowl Sunday alone. So soccer fans spend a month sipping a billion beers, while football fans say, "Hold my beer." And they finish 3 times that amount in 1 afternoon. I don't know how to feel about this. Like, the World Cup brings the world together, and Super Bowl basically brings the recycling bin.
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0: That's Olivia Rodrigo on 99.5 The River, and the perfect time to remind you that at 9 p.m. this evening, you can hear You Plus Me Equals Advice Forever with Olivia Rodrigo. Yeah, she's taking over some of our iHeart stations at 9 o'clock. You know, this is her answering relationship questions, situationship questions. You know, she's like the queen of like breakup songs. And oh my gosh, she's just so good. I'm so impressed with her. And this event is taking place this evening. And at the same time, you're going to get a sneak peek at songs from her new album, You Seem Pretty Sad for a Girl So in Love, ahead of their actual release. For all the details on how to listen, head on over to 99.5theriver.com.
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5: 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Julian Quiñones scored the first goal of the tournament.
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1: I'm Jenny James. And I love baby names. I love finding out where the parents came up with the names of their kids. And right now, baby names from K-pop Demon Hunters are going up. The popularity of the Netflix hit is boosting baby names like Rumi, Zoe, and Jennie. Streaming nostalgia also changing baby names. Parents are picking ones from their favorite 90s and early 2000s shows and movies. Monica, Phoebe, and Ross from Friends are up. Reese from Malcolm in the Middle, as well as Troy from High School Musical. Also, names from Grey's Anatomy are on the rise, including Callie.
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